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1: So looking at my internet browser, I can see a million tabs open. And honestly, it very much feels how my brain feels on the inside, right? They say that if you've got a ton of tabs open online, odds are your brain is that way as well. Because a lot of us, according to some experts, they say that we're being inundated with too many tab syndrome. It's that feeling that our brain is juggling a million things at once, can't quite keep up. And a lot of people get just 9 minutes of peace after waking up before their minds start racing through the day's to-do list from work deadlines, household chores. If you're wondering, do I have too many tabs open? Odds are yes. Yeah, you do.
2: 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I got to do something different. And I think that different thing is starting to understand that like your child is not doing this on purpose.
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1: So I mentioned it earlier, but it's the viral rule for decluttering, the 90-90 rule. 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I'll share next. 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
1: So there's this viral 90-90 rule, and it is very simple. You pick up an item and you ask yourself two questions. Have I used it in the last 90 days? Will I use it within the next 90 days? And if the answer to both is no, it's probably your time to either donate it, sell it, or toss it, all right? Seasonal items like winter coats, holiday decorations, luggage, those things, those are obvious exceptions, right? But professional organizers say that the 90-90 rule works because it really cuts through those endless, what if I need this later, questions we ask ourselves.
2: 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I got to do something different. And I think that different thing is starting to understand that like your child is not doing this on purpose.
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1: 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Don't Stop Believing. 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First, it's Men at Work for Brian, who's also with the Men at Work. 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
1: Well, it looks like John Mayer will be doing his own solo residency at the Sphere. 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
1: Hey, it's Christina. All right, we are ready for it. 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
1: Hi, it's Christina. Well, Phil Collins receiving his flowers for the Rock and Roll Hall of Fame induction ceremony happening on November 14th. Now, no, he will not be performing. A lot of people have been asking about that. He won't be giving us a rat-a-tat-tat, but I'm sure the tributes will be just amazing.

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1: Well, here's some good news. Virginia scientists are finding ways to reverse damage caused by MS. Yep, I guess it's this drug, this UVA drug, has reversed MS damage in mice. And they're hoping that could actually happen for our human friends.

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1: I've noticed a lot of complaining on social. Ha ha. Haven't we all?
2: Hard to believe.
0: Isn't that what social is?
1: 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And thrift pricing has gone up. I know that as someone who thrifts and consigns, it has gone up.
0: It makes sense. I guess everything grows.

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2: We read and see every single thing that rolls in. So this week we posted for you the pumpkin bread recipe that's been a tradition in our family forever. I make it every year. I made the first batch already. Marcia sent this. I love this recipe. I've been making it every year since you first shared it. It's become one of my family fall traditions and favorites. Isn't that cool?
0: The smell makes it the tradition. As soon as I walk in and smell it, I mean, that's like some holiday happy. So if you drop that in the middle of July, I'm smiling.
2: I want to say this. If you buy a slice of pumpkin bread at a coffee house, that's fine. It's all well and good. I've had those too. There's something about this one, this recipe. It's more like pumpkin cake.
3: Yes, it is.
2: And it's better the second and third day. Murphy, have you noticed? Have you taken the lid off of the cake plate and sliced a piece?
0: Yes, I have.
2: Something about
0: it. I'm surprised you haven't noticed.
2: It feels
3: moister.
2: It's more moister. You're right.
3: Is moister a word?
2: Candy said, looks great. My daughter just asked me to make banana bread. Okay, cool. Mm-hmm. Rebecca, first day of autumn, I always give my family and friends pumpkin bread or pumpkin cookies. Terry sent this and sent a picture. I'm a type 1 diabetic, so I made pumpkin bread with almond flour and monk fruit, plus other ingredients, of course, for a blood sugar friendlier version.
0: Wow, that's a good idea. Yeah, because it's one of those I know I need a dose for if I'm going to eat it.
2: Yeah.
0: Because it's a combination of the sugar and the fat.

0: but it's so worth it.
1: Yeah, I don't think I've ever even made it with Splenda instead of sugar. Monk
0: fruit is closer to stevia in its type. I mean, it may be a little sweeter because stevia can be bitter. But that would be interesting to try. It might be a flavor altering though from what we're used to.
1: You understand? There's a little pride for me when I bake it and it tastes exactly the same every time.
2: Yeah,
1: because it's something that I've nailed. Yeah. If I was a gymnast, I would have just done a complete vault.
2: You can walk in the kitchen and do it any time, and it's going
1: to
2: taste
1: exactly
2: the same.
1: And my family and friends that I give it to depend on that. So I don't know if I want to mess with it.
0: Well, you did a little tweak on the one this weekend, though, and you asked me if I noticed it, and I did. I couldn't put my finger on it. It's like the sweetness is a little bit different. And you tried a little vanilla in it.
1: I just put a little bit of vanilla extract in it. Well, thank you.
0: So subtle, though.
1: Thank you for your comments. Go get the recipe at murphysamandjody.com.
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1: Sam's always up on the new eats. 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
2: We've got some holiday foods rolling out. Still haven't seen the Christmas tree cakes from Little Debbie yet.
3: I mean,
2: I'll holler when I see those.
3: Those shouldn't be there yet, but when they do show up and you see them, get them because they will be gone.
0: Yeah, you have to grab them.
3: It's ridiculous.
2: The folks at Tyson are giving us holiday nuggets. Three different shapes: reindeer, Christmas tree, and gingerbread man.
3: Yay! That's so fun for children. I'm sorry, you can play with your food with that, and should.
0: Hey, look, dinosaur nuggets were requested by name in our household.
3: Oh yeah,
2: I mean, and the reindeer can jump and
3: very good.
2: Also, another holiday treat: Hostess Twinkies. We've got a new flavor for Christmas: Snickerdoodle.
0: That's
2: the cream will be snickerdoodle.
0: Yeah, is that the first time Hostess has done a different flavored cream in a Twinkie?
2: I don't know.
0: Because a Twinkie's always been a Twinkie.
2: Yeah, well, this is, you're getting snickerdoodle cream in the middle.
0: I bet that's good.
2: And they're also bringing back hot cocoa and marshmallow donuts. This is Hostess.
0: Okay.
2: Donut. Did we ever figure out how to say that word?
0: I think it's donuts because it's based off of a donut. Yeah.
3: Okay. Although it looks like Don.
2: Okay. V8 has something new for us. You know, they have V8 and we had V8 Energy. Well, now we have V8 Energy with electrolytes.
3: Okay.
2: It's going to come in the cans and also the flavor mix packets: lemon lime, strawberry, passion fruit, and white peach.
3: As with everything, it is a tough market. The drink market is a tough market here in the land of plenty.
0: Well, the hydration market especially has become really competitive.
2: You can get those now on Amazon, Walmart.com, and then they'll be in stores starting next year.
3: Okay.
2: Anybody here a fan of Blue Diamond almonds?
3: Very much so. Very much.
2: Got another flavor for you: sour cream and onion.
3: Oh, wait. We've had them.
0: Yeah, we've tried those.
2: Oh, really?
0: Yeah,
3: we found them and bought them.
2: And?
3: They're good. They're still not as good as the wasabi ones.
0: I think that's because the wasabi is so punchy, you're expecting that. But if you eat enough of them, it's like eating ranch on a salad.
3: Okay, Murph.
2: And Kerrygold, the Irish butter company.
3: Yes.
2: Have you ever seen the Irish butter?
3: I have, of course.
2: They now have cream cheese spreads. They have onion and chive, original, strawberry, and honey.
3: That is so good. We'll look forward to those for like cheese boards even.
2: For the holidays.
3: Yes. Thank you, food dude.
4: 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I got to do something different. And I think that different thing is starting to understand that like your child is not doing this on purpose.
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0: stuff this song into the overhead bin. You're going to have to make room for some down by your legs. 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

It's another morning full of Canton's greatest hits. It's sunny 101.7. Good morning, Scott Davidson. Last nice day before we get the rain for First Friday. What is going on today? Unbelievably warm. Crank up the air conditioner. There will be sunshine and clouds mixed together. 84 for a high in Canton today.

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1: Thank you.

So Smokey was amazing at Northfield Park Racino this summer. Saw that show. Another one there tonight. John Wade is in town. Encore performance after our show in Masson. Will you be there? We'll honor him on the trifecta coming up today at noon on Sunny.

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Hard to believe it is week 7 of high school football coming up tomorrow. And if you're going, ponchos and umbrellas will be necessary. We got rain coming in. The worst day of the week, unfortunately, is tomorrow. 99% chance of rain, and then that all goes away for another perfect weekend here.

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Sunny 101.7. Hopefully the Browns are no laughing matter tonight. But if you want to laugh and skip the game, at least the first part, you can head downtown. Really good play happening at our Palace Theater. It is Golden Girls. Still some tickets left to see that one if you want to go. 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

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A wild set of photos of a car that crashed and got stuck inside a building over in East Canton. 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

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These are Canton's greatest hits. Getting psyched up here for Scotty D's trifecta at noon today. So if you missed our Sunny 101.7 spring break concert this past April in Massillon with the great John Waite, tonight is the night he returns to Northeast Ohio. He'll be at Northfield Park Racino. Just a few tickets left. They're filming this show tonight for a New Year's Eve special, and we will honor John with all of his big hits. Well, at least three of them coming up on Scotty D's trifecta at noon. That's right around lunchtime today here at Sunny 101.7. 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

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That's what Carol said. 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
2: Well, off we go. The Thursday edition of Scotty D's Trifecta at noon and the encore performance from our Sunny Spring Break concert, John Waite, at Northfield.

honoring John Waite. Encore performance after our Sunny Spring Break concert. He's at Northfield tonight doing all the hits like this one. Number one with Bad English, When I See You Smile on Sunny. Sometimes

So, John Wade is the word. We had him on Scotty D's Trifecta at noon today, but now we find out that Cheap Trick, Rock and Roll Hall of Famers, will play the halftime show tonight of the Browns-Steelers game. So if you're going, get set for that.

0: Cannes Greatest Hits, Sunny 101.7. And it's Scott Davidson. We are into October, Halloween right around the corner, and some spooky movies at the Palace coming up this weekend. Blair Witch Project, which will appear downtown. That'll be on Saturday night. They've got the cast coming into town, and that should be really fun. The doors open an hour before showtime at 7 o'clock. 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

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And today, an article about what's happening all over Stark County this weekend. 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

got to be your favorite coworker, right? Definitely better than Sarah in accounting. I mean, she's constantly whistling. What's that all about? Sunny 101.7.

back-to-back from bands that were supposed to be here this summer, and we're still waiting. Yes, waiting for Earth, Wind & Fire and Lionel Richie for the second time. It was postponed. They do have another date coming. They will resume it in Columbus at some point. Richard Marx, his date Up in Smoke when Rod Stewart canceled his tour due to that heart condition. Looking forward to that one, too. 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

actually a prime timer. And that's what's happening tonight downtown Cleveland. It all starts just after 8 o'clock, but the tailgating will start much earlier, I'm sure. And you can watch it tonight on Channel 5 or on Amazon Prime. Al Michaels and Kirk Herbstreit in town. Go Brownie.

In honor of his amazing album and the 50-year anniversary of Songs in the Key of Life, Stevie Wonder releasing 4 unreleased tracks, and those will be out soon. 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

So if you were into the Van Halen version, this is the original. In case you didn't know, Roy Orbison did it first. Oh, Pretty Woman, part of Canton's greatest hits. This is Sunny 101.7.

time for me to sail right on out of here. Canton's greatest hits roll on with Jeffrey T. Mason next. Scott Davidson, see you tomorrow to celebrate a Browns win. Fingers crossed at 10. Have a great night.

101.7. A few minutes after 3 in America's greatest city. Jeffrey T wearing my birthday suit. Yeah, that's today. No gifts required. No, just promise you'll listen all the way till 7.

0: 7. It's Jeffrey T. in the afternoon. Thank you for locking us in as your number one preset on the iHeartRadio app. Unless you haven't yet. In that case, let's do it right now. I promise not to deduct any points.
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Jeffrey T with breaking news. For anyone who's been living under a rock, you can now stream our 2026 iHeartRadio Music Festival presented by Capital One on both Disney Plus and Hulu, which is where it aired live. Then it went away. Had to do some tightening up, get rid of all those gaps between the headliners.

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1: I guess a couple sounds come to mind since we were talking about Halloween candy a little while ago. 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

0: Canton's greatest hits, Sunny 101.7. Jeffrey T. still waiting for a daylight saving time decision. Don't hold your breath. This is the government we're talking about. As of today, we are still on track to set those clocks back an hour, November 1st. Oh, that's Halloween night. More time to consume all that candy we talked about earlier. What's interesting is that in Canada...
1: Good day, welcome to the Great White North.
0: Yeah, the Northwest Territories just decided to make daylight saving time permanent. So they'll join Manitoba, Alberta, and British Columbia, which all did the same this year. As for Yukon and most of Saskatchewan, they haven't changed their clocks for ages, which means about half of Canada is done springing forward and falling back. So when will their neighbor to the south follow suit?
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Do you have a peaceful, easy feeling right about now? Good. Probably has something to do with quitting time. And if you don't have it yet, you will soon. Start heading for the door now.

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0: 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Kevin, what's going on, big guy?
1: Actually, I'm cleaning my car right now.
0: But you got like a few French fries under the seat, or is this a job for Stanley Steamer?
1: It's like a pig sign inside of my car.
0: The kids in your neighborhood are probably sick of writing "wash me" in the dirt on your windows.
1: You got it.
0: Kevin, we used to do that all the time, and then we'd run at top speed and hide as if we were breaking the law, breaking the law. Is it illegal to smear dust around on a car? It's not like we were writing anything vulgar, just wash me.
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0: 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Got Rod Stewart up next for Kate, a supposed fan.
1: I have seen him 13 times in concert. I would say I am a definite fan.
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Jeffro off the radio. Thanks for being so cool on my birthday. Appreciate all the messages. 51, by the way, that's the number. I was going to keep it a secret, but hey, who cares? Just don't tell Michelle Faye. I don't want her to think I'm old. She's next with your 70s at 7.

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2: Checking in while we play your favorites. What's going on? I'm Michelle Fay hanging with you right now. Oh, we got a little heart for your Thursday night. Thanks for letting us keep you company as I'm checking in.

0: 7.
1: So if you've been waking up at 3 a.m. on the regular and you immediately wonder, okay, what is going on here? You can relax. Experts are saying that's actually really normal and there is a science behind it. During the second half of the night, our sleep naturally becomes lighter. We spend more time in a dream-filled REM sleep, and so it's easier for us to wake up. Researchers did find, though, that the body's stress hormone, cortisol, begins rising in the early morning hours, which prepares us for waking. So things like stress, anxiety, alcohol, caffeine, even a warm room can make those brief awakenings last a little longer. But they do say that waking up occasionally is normal.
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